sounds like baby patter. Baby elephant patter, that's what I calls it. Say, up in Harlem, at a table for two, there were four of us, me, your big feet, and you. From your ankle up, I'll say you sure are sweet. From that down, there's too much feet. Yes, your feet's too big. Don't want you cause your feet's too big. Can't use you cause your feet's too big. I really hate you cause your feet's too big. Yeah.

She thinks you're nice. Got what takes to be in paradise. She said she likes your face. She likes your rig. Man, oh man, them things are too big. Oh, your feet's too big.

0: Vous avez mis l'amplifib sur le balcon, mordant à l'hameçon, dites bonsoir aux voisins.
1: We haven't been in touch in a while. It's my time to make the bed. You walk the dog and disappear.

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Man, it's ridiculous. I got you so delirious. Kiss me through the phone while I lick you just like licorice. Man, it's ridiculous. I got you so delirious. Kiss me through the phone while I lick you just like licorice. 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I got you so delirious.

Johnny MacGyver. 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Then try fi hold I down and try fi stop I flow. But the more them try fi

This is what they want, huh? This is what it's all about. Wow, time to take affirmative action, son. It's just to understand, you know what I mean? Niggas coming sideways, thinking something sweet, man. You know what I mean? Niggas don't understand the four devils. Lust, envy, hate, jealousy.

the Magnificent. I'm back, but the shaker was so boss, most punished.

Uh-huh. You wouldn't forget him either if you had met him where I met him. Talking about desolation. Lord, desolation is a railroad station round about 2 a.m. on a weeknight. When you walk into desolation like that, and suddenly, out of nowhere, comes a warm song, you aren't about to forget it. This is the first time, though, that I've heard him at an airport. I know he moves along the piers. He calls himself a journey agent, a Ulypian. Says his friends, the poets and the artists and musicians, are Ulypians, too. Hey, listen. Listen to his tune. Calls it his duty-free gift for the traveler.

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The slow drag, crawling inward. The terrible stench of lies sweeping the mouths of the people. A rat pissing on cotton. A self-administered needle in the arm. Zombie stares. 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How many children? How many children died for the sake of my comfort today?

0: Rwanda missiles in the Congo. 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
1: The stolen presidency,
0: the government brainwashing.
1: Paul Kagame, a dictator's love affair with the West. The military regime oppressing the people.
0: 1986 Uganda, U.S. allies. Tell them. Tell them, tell them.
1: Talk about love.
0: The Tutsis, agents of the West. Migrants looting the land. The tentacles of the local elite.
1: Neighboring responsibility. Corporations mining the World Bank and the IMF.
0: Tell them. Tell them, talk about the blood. Talk about the blood.
1: Vanishing vision, scarcely strangling the givers with everything to lose.
0: The censorship.
1: The censorship, the dank jail cell. Tell them. Tell them.
0: Talk about it. Talk about it. Talk about the blood. The death machines in our palms. Scrolling the death machines in our palms. Tell them. Tell them. Talk about it. Talk about the blood.

Is that fine? So, I was reading this and I thought it could be funny or at least interesting. It was written by this guy who wore mostly black and, yeah, he didn't shave much, if at all, you know. But he felt like he had something unique, something to do. And he felt special, he felt unique.

Evolution, what a cool trick that our brain makes us feel unique every day. No such thing, of course. It's a joke we have to live with, but it sure helps. Close it. Whatever. This guy was a poet, and like most poets, well, he drank and loved a lot, so probably the reason why he called this one poem the Wine of Love. So here we are, the Wine of Love by Ayatollah Khomeini.

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On a coconut island, there wouldn't be so very much to do.

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Sing it, baby. 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Tell me, dear, are you lonesome?